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0: 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Hey, I'm Cappuccino hanging out with you, and hopefully you all are hanging out, enjoying your family and friends. And if you're driving somewhere, please be careful, all right? Keep it locked in because we got some Snoop Dogg on the way, Gin and Juice, and I did mention that he's going to be hitting the stage at this year's iHeartRadio Music Festival, right? That's going down September 18th and 19th out in Vegas. He's touching that stage, Cardi B and many, many others, maybe even some pop-out surprises. Tickets are still on sale through AXS.com, so hop on that thing, all right? I got some J-Lo headed your way, too, and some TLC. And how about this? Another news story for you, because everything that's going on this week, you probably missed out on a story where the president has been ordered to pay $5 million after the Supreme Court shut down his appeal in a sexual abuse case, then blast the accuser as just a fan. That's what he said about the woman, despite her also winning $83.3 million against him. How you gonna call an assault victim a fan? You know what? 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

0: 93.9 Jams HD2, Hawaii's throwback station. Hey, I'm Cappuccino, and hopefully your holiday weekend is going pretty good so far. Stick around, though, because we got Ice Cube. It was a good day, and I'm quite sure your 4th of July, I hope it's going to be a good day for you. I've got Usher and Alicia Keys headed your way. Got some BBD with that Poison, and my girl Missy Elliott, and so much more, right? And we got Dr. Dre and Snoop Dogg for you, too. Speaking of Snoop Dogg, shout out to Taraji P. Henson, because she posted up, I believe, early this week, that she realized it was the 25th anniversary of the movie Baby Boy. Yep, Snoop Dogg was in it. Tyrese was in that bad boy as well. And big shouts out to John Singleton. She was like, you know, you truly saw something in me as an actor and a person. And she says, I miss you and love you. John Singleton was that guy, y'all. Even the show Snowfall. I don't know if you guys had a chance to watch that show with, was it Idris Damson or Damson Idris? Great show. You know, unfortunately, he passed away during the show, but the legacy lives on for John Singleton. Speaking of which, that show is actually going to have a spinoff called The Drop real soon, so look out for that, I believe, in the next few months. If you don't get what, I'm going to keep you updated. Just make sure you guys stay right here and download that free iHeartRadio app. That way, you never miss out on any announcements.
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2: Cloudy tonight if you're headed out to see the fireworks. A little breezy. The low around 78. Tomorrow, partly sunny with moderate trades as high as 29 miles per hour. The high will be in the mid-80s.
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Hawaii's throwback station, 93.9 Jams, HD2. What's up? It's Brian G. Rolling with you on a Saturday. Happy 4th of July. Got your throwbacks on the way. Aaliyah and Try Again. In about 4 minutes, it's Tupac.

0: 93.9 Jams, HD2. What's up, Brian G? Hanging out with you on a Saturday, 4th of July Saturday. Got your throwbacks on the way. Mark Morrison, Return of the Mac. Got Usher Nice and Slow and Jaquan and Tipsy. A lot of y'all probably already tipsy. They crunched the numbers. This is one of the biggest drinking holidays of the year. The average person going to knock down about 4 drinks today. $4 billion spent on alcohol today and 68 million cases of beer. This is the number one at-home beer day of the entire year. So if you are sitting back, getting tipsy, that's all well and good because you're celebrating the 4th of July by getting drunk, just like the pilgrims did. But do not light off fireworks while you're intoxicated. That is the best way to lose a thumb or two.
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0: 93.9 Jams HD2. What's up, Brian G? Rolling with you on a 4th of July Saturday. Got your throwbacks on the way. Got Outkast. And hey, Sean Kingston and Beautiful Girls and Notorious B.I.G. Puffy and Mace. Mo Money, Mo Problems. And both Diddy and Sean Kingston are going to spend their 4th of July with not a whole lot of independence because they are both locked up. Now, back in the day, Diddy would throw these Hamptons parties to celebrate the 4th of July. Not so much today. They say he's basically going to be served the standard correctional facility meal. So for dinner tonight, he'll get some baked fish or black beans with some buttered noodles, little mixed vegetables. Maybe play some 3-on-3 basketball in the yard. Maybe a little dominoes, maybe some spades, and that's about it. And I'm not sure what kind of view of the fireworks they have from the prison that Diddy's in, so I'm not sure. Sean Kingston, probably the same. So, no independence for Sean Kingston or Diddy. Not this year.
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What's up, Brian G? Rolling with you on a Saturday. Got Kanye West and Jamie Foxx in about 4 minutes. It's Genuine.

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0: 93.9 Jams, HD2, Hawaii's throwback station. Kanye West set to perform tonight in San Antonio. What's up, Brian G? Rolling with you on a Saturday. Throwbacks on the way. Got Mary J. Blige. I'll Be Without You next and Too Close. And Naughty by Nature with hip-hopper Ray. Kanye West celebrating the 4th of July at the Alamo Dome. They tried to get the show pulled. Didn't happen. They tried to do the same thing in Tampa. Both those shows went off. No problems at all. The videos looked nice. Even had his little daughter, Northwest, came out and performed as well. So they were going to add a second show to the Alamo Dome. But I guess the deadline passed for that option. So just the one show tonight, celebrating the 4th of July, Kanye West style. And as of now, show's still going on.
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0: Hawaii's throwback station, 93.9 Jams, HD2. Brian G, rolling with you on a Saturday, 4th of July. Got your throwbacks on the way. Warren G and Nate Dogg with Regulate. T-Pain and Young Jock buy you a drink. And Dr. Dre and Snoop Dogg with Still Dre. Snoop Dogg, part of the biggest music event of the year. 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And Snoop Dogg's collaborated with a lot of people. So you really do not know what to expect on stage. You can still grab some tickets at AXS.com. 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

Hawaii's throwback station, 93.9 Jams, HD2. Brian G, rolling with you on your 4th of July Saturday. Got your throwbacks on the way. Game of 50 Cent, Hater to Love It in about 3 minutes. And I'm going to give you some tips from fire marshals on how to stay safe as you get ready for your big firework extravaganza.

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2: 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Let's take them back.

0: 93.9 Jams, HD2. Ryan G, rolling with you on a Saturday, 4th of July. Got your throwbacks on the way. Fuji's ready or not. Montel Jordan, this is how we do it. And Lil Jon, E40, Sean Paul, snap your fingers. I want you to be able to snap your fingers after today. When the 4th of July is over, you need your fingers and your thumbs so you could do that. There are some fire marshals that put together a list of safety tips for Independence Day. First, light your fireworks in an open area away from anything that can easily catch fire. That's common sense. They say also light fireworks one at a time, then move back quickly. Don't be trying to light off a bunch at once. They say never allow children to light or hold fireworks, even sparklers. Handheld sparklers, 2,000 degrees they are. You'll like brand a kid with that. Keep water nearby just in case things go sideways. They say, of course, you can always just leave it to the professionals. And maybe the most important, never use fireworks while impaired. Now, I told you earlier, the average person knocks down 4 drinks on Independence Day. So the average person probably already impaired. So if you're one of those 4 drink knocker downers, put down the fireworks. And let somebody else deal with it.
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1: What's up, Brian G? Hanging out with you on a Saturday. Happy 4th of July. I got your throwbacks on the way, Cameron and Hey Ma. Boys to Men, I'll Make Love to You, and Dr. Dre and Eminem, I Forgot About Dre. That's been voted Eminem's third best song of all time, and it's not even really an Eminem song. It's a Dr. Dre song. Actually, the Eminem verse was supposed to be done by Snoop Dogg. Em wrote it, and he recorded himself, like, reference vocals, gave it to Dre. Dre's like, nah, this sounds good with you. And they went with Eminem as the verse versus Snoop Dogg. Snoop Dogg would have been fine, but he's more of a laid-back, not-so-violent person, and that track's got, like, a little violent feel to it.
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Brian G, rolling with you on a 4th of July Saturday. Got DMX, party up in about 4 minutes. 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

0: Hawaii's throwback station, 93.9 Jams, HD2. What's up, Brian G? Rolling with you on a Saturday, a 4th of July Saturday. Got your throwbacks on the way. Got the weekend in the hills. Coolio, Gangster's Paradise, and Jay-Z, Can I Get A? Memphis Bleek, so he was happy that Jay-Z dissed everybody during the Roots Picnic Freestyle. He said they all deserve that spanking, but looks like maybe some people were left out intentionally. Damon Dash, he was on the Cam Capone News podcast, and he said that Jay-Z intentionally left 50 Cent off of the list of people that he went in on during the freestyle because he was afraid if he took out 50 Cent, that would light the fire under Eminem, and then he'd have to deal with that. Check out the full conversation. Damon Dash, Cam Capone News. 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

0: 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Brian G, rolling with you on a Saturday, 4th of July. 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
2: Cloudy tonight if you're headed out to see the fireworks. A little breezy, the low around 78. Tomorrow, partly sunny with moderate trades as high as 29 miles per hour. The high will be in the mid-80s.
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0: 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Back on your radio, your girl Roxy Romeo checking in. 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
1: Keeping those good vibes going on your 4th of July Saturday night on Roxy Romeo. The Fugees, Killing Me Softly, is coming up for you in less than 4 minutes. Right now, turn it up for J-Lo and Ja Rule with I'm Real.

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Hawaii's Throwback Station, 93.9 Jams HD2. Coming up in just a few minutes, Nelly Ride with me is kicking off more of your favorite throwbacks. Also got Tupac Changes. I'm Roxy Romeo. And listen, the mess is getting messier. So you may recall that Big Tigger's wife accused him and his co-host Francesca Amaker of having an affair. They both denied the allegations. So much so that Francesca has now filed a defamation lawsuit against Tigger's wife, Alicia Brown. She is seeking defamation damages, attorney fees, and punitive damages of more than $75,000 and requesting a jury trial. Alicia said, quote, he is my husband. You know, the post that she put up, right? She said, quote, he is my husband, actually, and he asked me to respond to you. Yes, we are getting a divorce over his relationship with Francesca, but it was not your place to tell everyone. However, I do thank you for confirming what I already knew. Can you DM me, please? Amaker alleges Brown falsely accused her on social media of engaging in an affair with Tigger, thus subjecting her to harassment, professional losses, and damage.

0: esteemed journalist and media personality. Emeker says that Brown's post portrayed her as a mistress slash homewrecker. Brown's legal team has since responded, saying Alicia and her husband shared and communicated everything. What we can say is that the receipts, including text messages, evidence, and the legal process will speak for themselves. We remain confident that the facts will come to light through the appropriate legal channels rather than through public speculation. So, sounds to me like Alicia's legal team says that they got proof that there actually was an affair. So, we'll see what happens.
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0: Hawaii's Throwback Station, 93.9 Jams HD2. Keeping you rolling through your 4th of July Saturday night. You're hanging out with your girl, Roxy Romeo. On the other side for you, going to kick off more of your favorite throwbacks with Dr. Dre and Snoop Dogg, who will be doing his thing at our iHeartRadio Music Festival, the next episode. Also got Akon with Don't Matter and Mario, Let Me Love You. And speaking of Snoop, all right, I cannot wait to see him at our festival. I've never seen Snoop Dogg live in the decades of hits. What is he going to perform? I cannot wait. On top of that, Cardi B, she's going to be there. Major Lazer's going to be there. So many more and more to be announced. 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
1: Coming up in just a few minutes, Ice Cube, You Can Do It is setting off more of your favorite throwbacks, plus Ashanti Foolish. I'm Roxy Romeo. And death rumors started swirling that Senator Mitch McConnell had passed away following his latest health scare. A representative for the senator confirmed that he is still very much alive and has not kicked the bucket yet. So on June 14th, Senator McConnell, who is 84 years old, was rushed to the hospital after being found unconscious in his home. The cause was never revealed. He is still in the hospital, and according to his representative, his health is continuing to improve. So prayers up for the senator.
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It is definitely sad, some of the stories that are being reported on the 250th anniversary of our country. We'll get into it after Outkast. Hey, yeah, next. Dr. Dre and Snoop now, nothing but a G thing.

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1: Keeping you rolling through your 4th of July Saturday. I'm Roxy Romeo holding you down. More of your favorite throwbacks are on the way for you with DJ Kool. Let me clear my throat. Plus, Ja Rule and Ashanti mesmerize and invoke my loving. So just sad. So a 49-year-old man has been hit with a felony hate crime because of a disgusting, vile, racist remark that he made on social media. So Senator Leah Webb, she represents New York's 52nd Senate District. There was an article posted about Juneteenth involving her. And his comment was, "I'd be proud to hang her from a tree." Yes, so he was arrested, and he was he's a felon. So because of that, he's not allowed to have a firearm, and they found a firearm. So he got hit with a bunch of other charges now. Log on to our Black Information Network, BINnews.com. Full story on there for you. Just unfortunate at the on the 250th anniversary of this country. Again, this is what is being reported.
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0: Hawaii's Throwback Station, 93.9 Jams HD2. Coming up for you on the flip side, I got more of your favorite throwbacks lined up with Naughty by Nature, Hip Hop Hooray. Also, T.I., whatever you like. I'm Roxy Romeo. And speaking of T.I., he and Tiny are extremely disappointed after a fourth OMG Dolls trial ended in a jury awarding them zero in punitive damages. So, backstory, in 2020, T.I. and Tiny sued MGA Entertainment for violating their intellectual property rights. They argued that the company's LOL Surprise OMG Doll line copied the likeness, name, and distinctive outfits of their girl group, OMG Girls, which included their daughter, Zonique. And in their defense, if you've ever seen the girl group, their girl group, and the dolls, huge, huge, huge similarity. So in 2024, a jury awarded T.I. and Tiny with $53.6 million in punitive damages and $17.9 million in compensatory damages. MGA appealed the verdict, and in July 2025, an appeals court found the punitive damages was, quote unquote, unsupported by the facts of the trial. So they went back to court, and well, the latest trial did not produce a different result. It was determined that MGA did not act with malice, so they will get, they'll get the $17.9 million in compensatory damages, but they get nada for punitive.
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1: Happy 4th of July to you. Holding you down tonight on Roxy Romeo. And of course, you know, I got you covered. All your favorite throwbacks lined up. Blackstreet is on the way with No Diggity. Mary JB Without You. And iHeartRadio Music Festival artist Snoop Dogg with Gin and Juice. And after you have this amazing 4th of July weekend and possibly spend more than you should be, make sure come Monday you have us turned up, all right? Set that alarm, wake up with us, because we are back at it once again with that 250K USA giveaway, celebrating the 250th anniversary of the country by hooking you up with $2,500. Yes, four times a day. So 8 a.m., 11 a.m., 2 p.m. and 5 p.m. We give you a keyword at the top of each of those hours, and you need to enter it on our station website. 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All right. As many times as you want. The more you try, the better chances you have. So good luck to you. And hopefully we will kick your week off with some money.
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93.9 at Jams HD2. Coming up in just a few minutes, classic BBD Poison is setting off more of your favorite throwbacks. Also going to do Joe, I Want to Know. I'm Roxy Romeo, and I do not think this is surprising information. So the FBI announced that the ransom notes received in the Nancy Guthrie kidnapping

0: you may know, has been missing since January 1st. She is presumed to be dead. The FBI issued a statement saying, quote, some notes have been deemed to be extortion attempts without legitimacy. Other ransom demands may potentially be legitimate and are still being investigated as such. This case continues to be investigated as a kidnapping for ransom case. A California man has since been arrested and charged for sending a fake ransom note. Listen, I just hope and pray they find out what happened to Nancy Guthrie, because I just cannot imagine Savannah and her family, what they are going through. Just not knowing. It's the hardest part.
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0: Hawaii's Throwback Station, 93.9 Jams HD2. Keeping you rolling through your Saturday. I'm Roxy Romeo holding you down if you are just tuning in. Welcome, welcome, welcome to you, and happy 4th of July. I do have more of your favorite throwbacks lined up to keep your keep those good vibes going. TLC with No Scrubs. Also going to do Bruno Mars, That's What I Like. And Dr. Dre and Snoop with Still Dre. And make sure that if there's something I still have not played yet, you got any last-minute requests, let me know, all right? Open up that free iHeartRadio app, pull us up and tap that red microphone. That is the talk back, all right? Once you record your message and send it, I will get it right here, right now.
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1: Got Classic Usher with You Make Me Wanna coming up for you in just a minute. Roxy Romeo keeping your 4th of July Saturday night going now with the game in 50. How we do? Turn it up.

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1: Holding you down on your Saturday night. I'm Roxy Romeo. Thank you so much for tuning in and spending a little bit of your 4th of July with me. I appreciate you. Stay close. I do have more music on the way to help close out your night. Flo Rida and T-Pain Low is kicking things off. Plus Warren G and Nate Dogg Regulate and Andre 3000. He sat down for a Q&A about his short film, 7 Piano Sketches, which I have to watch. In the midst of

0: sit-down, he did reveal that he has been recording new material. He teased that new material, that new music should be coming out soon. That was enough to get fans excited. But you just have to remember, okay, that it could be another flute album. Okay, new music does not mean hip-hop. You know that is not where Andre's head has been recently. So unless you loved his flute album, I wouldn't get too excited just yet. Because I know most of us, we all want some hip-hop from him.
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1: 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Shout out to everybody still celebrating the 4th. I know they still going boom, boom, boom, boom, boom in my neighborhood. You feel me? But it's good, though. Everybody celebrating. 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
1: Throwback hip hop and R&B. You play a partner G Biz. Happy 4th of July adjacent. It's officially Sunday the 5th, but to everybody out there, how did you celebrate America turning 250 years old? The holiday is still going on. Hell, I know in my neighborhood it sounded like boom, boom, boom, boom, boom. But, you know, y'all be safe. Don't lose no fingers or nothing like that. hopefully you and your family celebrated the right way. Maybe threw something on the grill, got out of town a little bit. Whatever it is, hit me on the iHeartRadio app. Hold down a big red microphone button. It's called the Talk Back. Let me know, how did you celebrate America turning 250 years old? I'm going to take a break. More music next.
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1: 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Wanted to hear some Juvenile Slow Motion. Ooh, somebody getting nasty.
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1: G-Biz in this thing, throwback hip-hop and R&B. 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Even if you want somebody flame, that's right. You can tap in with me in the DM, be like, look, G-Biz, I want you to go ahead and talk to Tawana. Bleep. I ain't gonna say her last name. And let her know she ain't, she shady, she shiesty. It's time for her to go in that go-yard bag. Nah, don't be out. No frosters, no boosters, no scammers. 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You can send a shout out, send some love, or maybe you just want me to shout you out. 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
1: Cam'ron was riding the wave during that Knicks championship, even though he was hating the whole time. 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
1: 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I'm just going to say RIP Coolio. The man don't get enough respect. It's Gangsta Paradise.

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1: 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Leave me a message. 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You can make a song request, or you can go ahead and show America love for turning 250 years old. 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
1: 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Throwback hip hop and R&B, play by the G-Biz. Shout out to my guy Johnny. He requested some Boys to Men, I'll Make Love to You. I don't know who you with, Johnny, but boy, sound like you ready to put a whooping on something.

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1: 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Play about the G Biz. I feel like we can't escape Love Island. This thing is everywhere right now. It is really swept throughout the country, and we are getting close to the finale. Are you watching it, fellas? Is your wife or your significant other got you stuck? 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Give us your prediction who you think is going to win it all. 100 G's on the line coming up real soon. 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
1: It is America's birthday, y'all. You play up out of the G-Biz. It's throwback hip-hop and R&B. I've been rocking with y'all, man, during this holiday weekend. Look back on our history, and how do you feel we're moving forward as a country? That's something to assess right around now. These times, a lot is a-changing. Did you vote? Are you going to vote in November? Because there's some big things on the line as America's turning 250 years old.
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0: 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Joe, I want to know. Dollar White hanging with you on this Sunday morning. I've got requests on the way, but next, Too Close. Plus, Ja Rule living it up, coming up as well. Right now, it's time to crash out. If you're having a bad weekend, get it up off your chest. 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Tara, what you crashing out about?
1: 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I'ma tell her to fix her own damn sandwich and to lay off some of that meat so she can lose some weight.
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0: 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Who is this?
1: Tika.
0: Tika, you ready to play random ass trivia for no damn reason, for absolutely nothing?
1: I'm gonna try.
0: All right, here's how it works. I'm gonna ask you a random ass trivia question. If you get the answer wrong, you win absolutely nothing. However, if you get the answer right, you also win absolutely nothing. Do you understand?
1: Yes, I understand.
0: All right, Tika, here's your question. What major pop star was offered Rihanna's hit Umbrella before Rihanna?
1: I don't know.
0: Not even gonna take a guess. You could literally

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0: 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Nelly, hot in her. Dola White hanging with you on this Sunday morning. I've got requests on the way for Genuine Pony, plus Mary J. Blige, Be Without You, coming up as well. Some great TV shows returning this summer. Of course, Love Island is already back. Survival of the Thickest, that returned to Netflix Thursday night. All American is coming back a little over a week, Monday the 13th. All American is back. One of my favorite shows of all time is coming back August 5th. Ted Lasso, I'm looking forward to that. Outer Banks also returning in August, August 20th to be exact. And Lanterns on HBO Max, that's coming back 3 days after my birthday on August 13th. My birthday's the 13th. Lanterns comes back the 16th. I think I said something else, but it's the 16th for Lantern. It's early in the morning, man. Can't expect me to be just all the way on point. Anyway, there you go. Some of your favorite shows coming back this summer.
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0: 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Eminem, love the way you lie. Dola White hanging with you on this Sunday morning. Got requests on the way for Jay-Z, Can I Get a Plus, T.I., whatever you like, keep it up as well. Right now, let's take it back to 01. These are your top five songs on this date from 2001. And number five, Missy, Get Your Freak On. Number four, Christina Aguilera, Lil' Kim, Maya, Pink. And I believe, I want to say Missy was on that song, but maybe she wasn't. Anyway, Lady Marmalade, she wasn't on that song. I'm sorry, I'm thinking of something else. Number three, 112, Peaches and Cream. Number two, Eve and Gwen Stefani, Let Me Blow Your Mind. And the number one song on this date from 2001, a song I'm sure Jay-Z does not perform anymore. And it's kind of a shame that he did. R. Kelly and Jay-Z, Fiesta was your number one song. There you go, your top five from 01.
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0: 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Ursha, you got it bad. Dola White hanging with you on this Sunday morning. Got requests on the way for Dre the next episode. Plus, Jagged Edge, what a party at, coming up as well. Right now, it's time to crash out. If you're having a bad weekend, get it up off your chest. Tap that red mic on your iHeartRadio app. Crash out with me. Shonda, what you crashing out about?
1: I'm crashing out about yesterday morning. I woke up to a kissing, like,

0: just like hear me out at all. So, and I want to say the apartments that I'm in, but I really don't. I'm not. But just know the lady that's in. I'm not even gonna say this.
1: And that's how Shonda ended it, which I'm upset about because I wanted to hear the rest of that story. 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Is it a cat? Is there a cat in your wall? Is it snakes? I need to know. 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

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It's time for round two of Random Ass Trivia for no damn reason, for absolutely nothing. 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

0: 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Who is this?
1: Jaina.
0: Jaina, are you ready to play random ass trivia for no damn reason, for absolutely nothing?
1: Yes.
0: All right, here's how it works. I'm going to ask you a random ass trivia question. If you get the answer wrong, you win absolutely nothing. However, if you get the answer right, you also win absolutely nothing. Do you understand?
1: Yes.
0: All right, Jaina, here's your question. What was Kanye West's original title for The College Dropout?
1: I don't know.
0: Not even going to take a guess. The correct answer was drug dealing. We also would have accepted I'm good. He was going back and forth, but The College Dropout is what it turned out to be, and it was a classic. Anyway, you didn't get that right, which means you won absolutely nothing, but it doesn't really matter. You wouldn't win anything anyway. Who really cares? Thank you so much for playing, Jaina.
1: Bye-bye.
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Eminem, Lose Yourself. Dola White hanging with you on this Sunday morning. I've got requests on the way for Chris Brown. Run it. If you got a request, hit me with it. 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Right now it's TLC. A slum.

0: 93.9 Jazz AC2 Hawaii's Throwback Station. Chris Brown, run it. Dola White hanging with you on this Sunday morning. I've got requests on a wave of DJ Cool, Let Me Clear My Throat, plus Ursa John Aluta, yeah, coming up as well. Are you watching the World Cup? I've been kind of watching it. I don't like to say I've been watching the World Cup. I have it on in the background while I'm scrolling my phone, and I enjoy watching it that way. 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

0: 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Coming up, I'll run down the top five songs on this date from the year 2002. 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

0: 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Shanti Foolish. Dola White hanging with you on this Sunday morning. Got requests on the way for Snoop Dogg, Jenny Juice, plus Aaliyah track in coming up as well. Right now, let's go back to 02. These are your top five songs on this date from 2002. At number five, Music, Half Crazy. Number four, Diddy, I Need a Girl. He needed a lot. Number three, Cameron, Oh Boy. Number two, Nelly, Hot in Her. And the number one song on this date from 2002 had to be number one for a long time in 2002, because I swear, every time I run down the top five songs on whatever date it is in 2002, Ashanti Foolish is number one. So there you go. Ashanti Foolish, number one for, it seems like, most of the year in 2002. But anyway, there you go. Your top five from 02.
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0: 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Ursha, you remind me. Dola White hanging with you on this Sunday morning. Got requests on a wave of Naughty by Nature, Hip Hop Array, plus Wheezy, Mrs. Officer coming up as well. Right now, it's time to crash out. If you're having a bad weekend, get it up off your chest. 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Richard, what you crashing out about, homie?
1: Hold up on this conversation. My dog coming to town, and she don't give a about my work regardless you want to do. How about a little respect and ask how my day was? Ask how I've been. You ain't seen me. You come in my town. Where you at?
0: Richard, I'm not here to pass judgment on you, and I'm not saying that you are, but you definitely sound like you might be on something. I do appreciate the crash out, though. Keep crashing out. 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

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It is time for our final round of random-ass trivia for no damn reason, for absolutely nothing. 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Got Warren G and A-Dog Regulate on the way up to Nelly and Kelly.

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Hawaii Throwback Station, 93.9 Jams, HD2, 50, 21 questions. Nola White hanging with you on this Sunday morning. I've got requests on the way for Dre and M, Forgot About Dre, plus Mariah Carey, Always Be My Baby, and Juvenile Slow Motion are all on the way as well. 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

0: nowadays, everybody wanna talk like they got something to say, but nothing comes out when they move their lips, just a bunch of gibberish. 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
1: 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Dola White hanging with you on this Sunday morning. I've got requests on the way from Mariah Carey, Always Be My Baby, plus Juvenile Slow Motion coming up as well right now. To remind you, it's a good summer for TV. Love Island is already back. I know a lot of people love Love Island. I've never seen an episode, but if that's your thing, enjoy it. Enjoy your thing. Survival of the Thickest Season 3, that kicked off Thursday night on Netflix, so that's back. All American is coming back July 13th. One of my favorite shows of all time, Ted Lasso, that's returning August 5th. I'm super excited about that. Also, Outer Banks is coming back August 20th. I know a lot of people love Outer Banks. HBO Max's Lanterns, which is a huge hit. I've never seen an episode. I have no idea what it's about, but I've heard good things. That's coming back August 16th. So it's a good summer of TV.
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0: 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Ursher, John, and Luda, lovers and friends. Nola White hanging with you on this Sunday morning. Got requests out of Wave a Bone, the Crossroads. Plus, Ja Rule, always on time, coming up as well. Right now, let's take it back to 03. These are your top five songs on this date from 2003. And number five, Ashanti, Rock With You. Number four, one of my favorites, Wayne Wonder, No Letting Go, still goes hard in the club. Everybody sang it. Number three, Kim and 50, Magic Stick. Number two, 50, 21 Questions. And the number one song on this date from 2003, Monica, So Gone. There you go. Your top five from 03.
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Hawaii's throwback station, 93.9 Jams HD2. How we doing it? What's up? Big Von on the radio trying to hold us down for you on a wonderful Sunday. Hopefully you got some leftover barbecue you can share with me. Can you? Probably not. Let's take some of this no diggity real quick. Greedy.

0: 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What's going on, man? Happy 5th to you. Hope you had a good time. Stay out the way. And you have all your fingers because you didn't play around with no fireworks. I'm just getting warmed up. I got more money's coming up. I got a little bit of get your freak on nice and slow. I'm going to tell you about some big events coming this way. You know, it's 4th of July now. All the concerts is coming, and I'm going to get you there. Don't move.
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A little bit of Usher Raymond giving it to you nice and slow. When they come out this way, him and Chris Brown, they taking all the money. And it started. The video's looking crazy. And the best part, they got like Mario and Eric Bellinger singing background. This is nuts. And I talk about it today.

0: 93.9 Jams HD2. Shout out to Cam on it, man. Sunday is fun day, even on the 5th, man. You got your Friday off. Y'all don't get the Monday off. Lucky for you when the morning show comes back. It's more opportunity to get some of these tickets coming your way. Eh, maybe a little bit of cash riding around this thing. We can talk about it. And I ain't done. Chameleon Act coming up. TLC and the birthday song. Don't move.
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2: Partly sunny today with moderate trades up to 29 miles per hour. The high will be in the mid-80s tonight. Cloudy and breezy. The low will be in the upper 70s tomorrow. Partly sunny.
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It's on the umbrella, LLA. Shout out to my man Fuzz. Want to take it back with somebody that ain't nothing but a G-Fang. Big Von is on the radio trying to make it good for you while we telling you stay close because big events is coming, concerts. I'm going to tell you, get

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0: 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Free tickets, family four pack. Might get some inside how we can find out to get some of that money. If I was you, I would go do it now. Montel Jordan on the way. A little bit of Fabulous and Tupac all after this.
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3: 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Anything you need to want, I still got it for you. If Miss Lauren out there, she did that We Belong Together, and I got it for you.

0: 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I'm taking back with the bartender, Lil T-Pain. Some of y'all don't need the bartender because you did too much yesterday. Get it together. But long as you got all your fingers from the fireworks, it's all good. Stay close. Miss Jackson coming up. Little bitty Ice Cube on the set. Don't forget, Big 3 is back now on BET, so you need some basketball in your life. That's popping. Stay close. I ain't done with you. I got more coming up all after this.
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